Ella Langley, be her on Taste of Country Nights. It's Evan Paul. I don't know about wanting to be Ella Langley, but I'll take some of that money. Coming up, I got Shaboozy. I got Luke Bryan on the way for you as well. Here's Scotty McCreery with Bottle Rockets on Taste of Country Nights.

This is Taste of Country Nights with Evan Paul. And by now, I know you probably have heard the sad news of Dolly Parton passing away at the age of 80. I think it's really hit everybody very hard. I mean, Dolly is, there's not a single person that has any reason to have ever hated or not liked Dolly Parton. Man, she is going to be missed. Once again, Dolly Parton has passed away at the age of 80. Let's remember her legacy through

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0: New country there from Luke Bryan. That's country and she knows it. On Taste of Country Nights, it's Evan Paul. And if it's school time for the kids, you know that that means money. You know, as a kid, I didn't really appreciate the fact that my parents spent all that money. I just wanted the new WWF Trapper Keeper, you know, but all that stuff costs a lot of money. 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Luke Combs on the way next. 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

Luke Combs, Hurricane on Taste of Country Nights. John Party and his wife, I think their divorce is complete now and in the past for them. They're doing the shared custody thing. John Party trying to get used to co-parenting as he moves forward. Here he is with a steamy track called Boots Off on Taste of Country Nights. She's

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0: 8:30 Wednesday morning with Brandon Cortland.

I found a throwback picture of Keith Urban from like 2003. Dude, you gotta see this picture. I've got it for you at Taste of Country Facebook if you scroll down on that. Here's Keith on Taste of Country Nights. I can't.

0: say so.
1: New country there from Dan and Shay. That one is called Say So on Taste of Country Nights. Amelia, you had a question about Dan and Shay?
2: Yes, I could have sworn that I read that they broke up, that they weren't in a band anymore. And I was really sad because one of my favorite songs is the one that they sang about tequila.
1: They didn't break up. I mean, they had like a time about a year or two ago where they said they considered breaking up. They were having some issues, but they actually went to like counseling and got everything together, and they're doing well right now.
2: Oh, okay. That sounds like they were married or something.
1: No, you know, sometimes bands just, there's a lot of drama. They got to get counseling, you know? Hey, coming back, I got Kenny Chesney, Carry On. Also, the new Chris Young is on the way. That's next. It's called I Didn't Come Here to Leave. Taste of Country Nights. Hang on for me.
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Thomas Rhett, after all the bars are closed on Taste of Country Nights. Coming up, two of the biggest stars in country music right now. Who are they? I bet you said Morgan Wallen and Ella Langley. I got their duet, I Can't Love You Anymore. That one's coming up after Jason Aldean. Taste of Country Nights. Love.

0: Taste of Country Nights with Evan Paul. I got my man Riley Green here with me. Do you, when you have like a new song out, do you constantly check the charts like every morning when you wake up to see how it's doing?
1: I can see the appeal of it. I mean, the label keeps me up to date on like chart activity and stuff, but I really just try to worry about shows. I mean, I've always had that kind of mentality of just worry about what I can control. And that the way I look at it, that's my live show and songs, you know, and music. So, I mean, I try to concentrate on that.

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That is Lainey Wilson at Phone Keys Wallet featuring John Mayer on Taste of Country Nights. Somebody texted in the other day and said, who's John Mayer? Is he a new country artist?

0: No, John Mayer's been around for about 30 years or so. He's not a country artist, but he's pretty good on that guitar, I tell you what. Check this out. What if you won the lottery but had no idea? That's what happened to a couple. They won $3.4 million. They never checked their lottery ticket, and they came across it about a month or two after the lottery, and they decided to look up the numbers, and they almost threw the ticket out, but now they're going to receive $14,000 a month for the next 20 years. That is my dream come true. One time that happened to me, but I didn't win. One time I bought a lottery ticket, and I forgot about it, and I found it in my truck on the visor. When I pulled it down, it was like a year later, and I looked up the numbers, and I didn't win anything. Hang on, I got Florida Georgia Line coming up, and brand new country from Flatland Cavalry next on Taste of Country Nights.
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0: Hang on, if you ever tried to get over a guy by cutting your bangs with a pair of rusty kitchen scissors, I got Miranda Lambert, Mama's Broken Heart, coming up in less than 10 minutes. 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

0: hanging out with Miranda Lambert. I know you got your own new stuff coming out, but I've noticed that you have been writing for other artists. Is that something you really like doing now?
1: Yeah, I've been writing with some people, and I feel like it's really fun, too, to write with other artists because it's a whole different perspective. And I've been writing with Kaylee Hammock and Ashley McBride and Lainey Wilson. I just think, you know, it's fun to sort of step out of your own head and your own sort of box and get in the head of other artists and like, where are you at today? What are you feeling? What are you looking for on your next record? And it's really something different for me.

Morgan Wallen, I Ain't Coming Back, featuring Post Malone there. Couple things. Post Malone just got engaged, and a guy that opened up for Morgan Wallen a lot this year is this guy, Zach John King. It's called Getting to Drinking on Taste of Country Nights. Nice.

New country there from Zach John King. That one's called Get to Drinking. It's Evan Paul. Let's get a look at what's trending in country music at tasteofcountry.com. In a recent interview, Garth Brooks revealed that he understands that he is now part of the old guard in country music, and it is one of his responsibilities to help usher in the new guard to up-and-coming country music fans. Garth understands that while he is getting older, his music is still generational, and there are a lot of people that still love Garth Brooks. As you can

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Believe it or not, that is Taylor Swift making her way back to country with I Knew It, I Knew You on Taste of Country Nights with Evan Paul. Coming up, Morgan Wallen's brand new track that's already topping the charts, Been By Now. That's going to come through your speakers after Chris Stapleton, You Should Probably Leave on Taste of Country Nights with Evan Paul. I know.

Taste of Country Nights. This is Evan Paul and delivering the news. If you have not heard yet, Dolly Parton has passed away at the age of 80. It was announced earlier today by her family, and everybody is just kind of stunned. I don't think anybody really saw that coming. Nobody knew how bad her health actually was. Dolly Parton was such an icon, and she'll be forever missed. Thankfully, we have songs like this from Dolly to help us remember her. Jolie.

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0: Riley Green, that's Think As You Drunk Thought I Am. Am I drunk? Think As You Drunk I Am. A Taste of Country Nights with Evan Paul. How about this? 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

0: Mostly sunny again on Thursday with a high up to 82. That's your TV9 First Alert forecast. I'm meteorologist Corey Thompson on 98.1 KHAWK.
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1: He's a ranch hand and a pinch man, hotter than the red on the cattle brand. 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

0: I feel like I've said this about three different times with Bailey Zimmerman, but so far that's his biggest song to date. He just keeps expanding his library. It's Evan Paul, Taste of Country Nights. Speaking of biggest songs to date, how about Ella Langley, Choosing Texas? That thing is everywhere. I'll play it for you right after Kenny on Taste of Country Nights.
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Taste of Country Nights with Evan Paul. Hang on, let me get out my cutting board and my knife. It's time to chop some onions. Cole Swindell, Girl Dad.

0: Who's chopping onions in here, man? Why is my eye tearing up? Cole Swindell, man, what a song. That one is called Girl Dad on Taste of Country Nights. Cole Swindell, definitely an artist that knows how to capture that nostalgia of his own personal life, but relate it to everybody else. I just love that. It's Evan Paul, Taste of Country Nights. All right, I want to talk to all the nurses out there and the phlebotomists out there. The FDA has authorized a company to use a robot. It's the first standalone robotic device that can draw blood from a patient's arm without hands-on help from an operator. What do we think about this? The machine handles every step on its own, from applying the tourniquet and prepping the skin to drawing the blood and putting on the bandage. In a trial, it hit the vein on the first try 94.5% of the time. It has not tried my veins, though. They always miss. Are you like mine, where they have to like poke you like 8 times? Oh, the worst. What do we think about this automated phlebotomist? Nurses listening tonight? Let me know on the Taste of Country app. Hang on, I'm coming back with Carrie Underwood. I've got Dierks Bentley as well. This is Taste of Country Nights.
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latest from Blake Shelton, Let Him In Anyway, on your Taste of Country Nights daily download. Here's the part of the show where we give you two brand new country songs played back to back for you to check out. Trending tracks on the internet. A lot of people talking about this one. Kevin Powers featuring Shaboozey. This one is called Move On Taste of Country Nights.

0: Taste of Country Nights with Evan Paul. I'm about to play Billy Currington, Good Directions. Some people don't know that that song was actually written by Luke Bryan, and there's a demo of it out there with Luke Bryan singing it, and I found it. I want to play a little clip of what Billy Currington's Good Directions would have sounded like if Luke Bryan actually cut the song that he wrote.
1: I was

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1: Totally different than the Billy Currington version that's on right now. Although Luke Bryan does still perform it live every once in a while, he did give the song to Billy Currington. It's Good Directions on Taste of Country Nights with Evan Paul.

0: That is Morgan Wallen. It's called Don't We on Taste of Country Nights. I'm hanging out here with Dylan Scott, who's got something to say about Morgan Wallen. You would never open for Morgan Wallen?
1: You can't play it. Right now, you can't play after Morgan Wallen. Luke Combs, but you know, somebody who's like not quite as big as them that I don't want to play after. Lee Bryce. The dude's vocals are just insane. I'll do it, but man.
0: That's something interesting to think about. Artists that are scared to open up for artists like Morgan Wallen and Luke Combs just because of their voices and their popularity. That's crazy. It's Evan Paul. Coming up next, I got Megan Maroney's new track. Also, Jelly Roll will be on the way. And how about a low cash song that I love just from someone that has moved around a few times, Hometown Home. That's coming up next on Taste of Country Nights.
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0: 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This is Jelly Roll, and I sing songs that play on the radio, so you don't have to hear Evan Paul karaoke them. That's right. Thanks for listening to Taste the Country Nights with my boy, Evan Paul.
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0: Taste of Country Nights. I'm hanging out here with Jordan Davis. Before I play your song, I Ain't Saying, is that based off a true story?
1: We have a dear friend, and we, you know, this, luckily she has moved on from the past relationship and now happily married and has a beautiful kiddo. But at the time, I remember us having conversations being like, hey, somebody needs to go to her house right now and say, stop. This is not the right guy. And we got there eventually, but yeah, it took a little while.

It's all about making your hometown home. You know, if you're here, you just got here, welcome. We welcome you to our city. It's Evan Paul, Taste of Country Nights with brand new Dustin Lynch. Here's Easy to Love. Buffy's

New country from Dustin Lynch. That one's called Easy to Love on Taste of Country Nights. It's Evan Paul. Let's get a look at what's trending in country music at tasteofcountry.com. In a recent interview, Garth Brooks revealed that he understands that he is now part of the old guard in country music, and it is one of his responsibilities to help usher in the new

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Kicking off your Taste of Country Nights top three most requested countdown. That's Ella Langley featuring Morgan Wallen and I Can't Love You Anymore. In at number two, it's crazy that Ride, Ride, Ride from George Burge and Luke Bryan has got to this point. I remember sitting across from George Burge in this studio and him talking about he had a song that he wanted to text to Luke Bryan to hopefully have him get on, but he was nervous to text it to him. Now look at it. Taste of Country Nights, in at number two, it's George Burge featuring Luke Bryan, Ride, Ride, Ride. I threw it.

Taste of Country Nights. It's Evan Paul and somber news. Dolly Parton has passed away at the age of 80. And it's a dark day, not only for country music, not only for music in general, but for all Americans across the country. Dolly Parton touched so many people, stood for so much, fell for nothing. She will always be missed. And let's remember Dolly through one of her songs right now on Taste of Country Nights.

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0: New country. That is Shaboozy. That was called Cowgirl on Taste of Country Nights. On Friday nights, we have a special co-host that hangs out for the entire show. Last week, we hung out with Little Big Town on Friday night. Coming up this Friday night, the one and only Carly Pierce is going to be sitting in this studio talking to us all night, Friday night. Make sure you mark that one on your calendars. Coming up next, Kenny Chesney will take you back. Also, a newer Ella Langley track. Of course, if you have Dandelion, you've heard it before, but if you haven't, it'll be new for you. Love and Life Again. Coming up on Taste of Country Nights with Evan Paul.
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6: KCRG TV9 First Alert Forecast. For tonight, a slight chance of a storm with a low of 62. Mostly sunny tomorrow, a bit windier, a high of 81. Mostly clear tomorrow night, low 60. Mostly sunny again on Thursday with a high up to 82. That's your TV9 First Alert Forecast. I'm meteorologist Corey Thompson on 98.1 KHOP.
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0: All here on Taste of Country Nights, hanging out with Ella Langley. What is the biggest splurge purchase you've made thus far?
1: I don't know. $200 at a candle store, you know what I mean? That's enough.
0: Okay, what kind of candles do you like?
1: I like sweet scents, yeah. But also I like clean, like a little eucalyptus candle for my

Coe Wetzel, Jesse Murph with High Road on Taste of Country Nights. Now, have you ever said this to anybody? I love you, but I am not leaving this city. Wherever you're going, you go. I don't love you more than my hometown. Morgan Wallen is on.

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1: Josh Ross with Hate How You Look on Taste of Country Nights. Shout out to Jensen and Megan, who texted in on the Taste of Country app. They wanted to hear this one. I don't know the backstory as to why they want to hear this one. Maybe they just like it. Maybe they don't relate to it. It's Water at a Wedding from Graylin James on Taste of Country Nights.
0: Well, I didn't want to show up, but our families go way back. So when you said your vows, that's exactly where I sat. Thank God for open bars, because watching all this...

0: New country there from Graylin James. That was called Water at a Wedding on Taste of Country Nights. The second shift has started to wrap up here, hopefully for you as well. But I know some people go all night till about 6 a.m. So we'll keep that new country on the radio. If you got to keep on going. I got Luke Bryan on the way. Also, a brand new track from Tucker Wetmore. If you're a big fan of Tucker Wetmore, you're going to love this new song. It's called Who Told You That? That'll kick us off next. Have a great night. And as always, thank you so much. I appreciate y'all listening to Taste of Country Nights. You can follow me on social media at Evan Paul on Air. Have a great night.
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Shout out to Johnny and David for listening tonight while they work hard over at Quaker Oats. 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

Kyla Langley with another song. Can you believe that was a huge hit? There's Be Her on the third shift. I'm Brett Allen. Hope you're having a great week so far. Welcome back to work tonight. We're going to help keep you busy all night long. More Today's Country lined up. Morgan Wallen's coming up. Going to hear from Tim McGraw. But first, Charles Wesley Godwin, along with Luke Combs. Here's Better That Way on the third shift.

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0: Well, doesn't it feel like just about the time you pick up on the things that you think are cool, they're not cool anymore? I got a list of things that you should probably stop doing because Gen Z thinks that they're not cool anymore. That's John Morgan with Kid Myself on the Third Shift. I'm Brett Allen. How many of you say, I did a thing? You know, you go and buy a car. Look, I did a thing. You post a picture. Gen Z says, no, that's not cool anymore. Taking photos of your food, posting it online, don't bother. The whole thing about the gram eating first, no, that's not the thing. Don't say LOL out loud. Somebody said, just laugh. Don't say LOL. Just laugh. Let's see, the term adulting. You know, I'm tired of adulting. You got that T-shirt, I'm sure, that says that you don't want to adult today. All kinds of things that you probably do now that Gen Z thinks are not cool.
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0: 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Dolly Parton, legendary country music icon, songwriter, actress, philanthropist, has died at the age of 80. Her family announced her death today in a video shared on Dolly's social media with her nephew delivering the news. Now, of course, Dolly was so much more than a country singer to us. I mean, for generations, she was the voice behind power songs like Jolene, 9 to 5, and I Will Always Love You. These are songs that became part of the fabric of American music, but I think her greatest legacy goes beyond the music. You know, from her roots in East Tennessee to Dollywood, the Imagination Library, decades of giving back. Gosh, so much Dolly has given back. She built a career around making people feel better. She made people dream just a little bit bigger. Dolly Parton is gone at 80. But her voice, her songs, her generosity, and that unmistakable Dolly spirit are going to live on for generations, that's for sure. This is a developing story, and we'll have more on Dolly Parton's death as we learn it on our website.
1: 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Overnight, a slight chance for a stray storm with a low of 65. Mostly sunny on Wednesday, a high of 82. We'll see mostly clear skies for Wednesday night, a low of 61. Mostly sunny on Thursday, a high of 82. That's your TV9 First Alert Forecast. I'm meteorologist Mildinka, 98.1 KHAWK.
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It's a third shift. I'm Brett Allen. The fall is going to be here soon, and when it does, we've got lots of cool contests that we've been working on for a while that are going to be a lot of fun for you. Could get you some cool prizes. 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
1: Despite the state of Iowa raising the current speed limit on county roads, one Iowa county isn't making the change locally.
2: Dubuque County supervisors, along with the county engineer and sheriff, disagree that a 60-mile-per-hour speed limit for county roads is feasible and worth the expense. They actually say that raising the current 55-mile-per-hour speed limit is potentially dangerous.
1: 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So Dubuque County motorists, remember, you still have to drive 55. 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

0: heartbreaking news. Dolly Parton, legendary country music icon, songwriter, actress, philanthropist, has died at the age of 80. Her family announced her death today in a video shared on Dolly's social media with her nephew delivering the news. Now, of course, Dolly was so much more than a country singer to us. I mean, for generations, she was the voice behind power songs like Jolene, 9 to 5, and I Will Always Love You. These are songs that became part of the fabric of American music, but I think her greatest legacy goes beyond the music. You know, from her roots in East Tennessee to Dollywood, the Imagination Library, decades of giving back. Gosh, so much Dolly has given back. She built a career around making people feel better. She made people dream just a little bit bigger. Dolly Parton is gone at 80, but her voice, her songs, her generosity, and that unmistakable Dolly spirit are going to live on for generations, that's for sure. This is a developing story, and we'll have more on Dolly Parton's death as we learn it on our website.
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every time I see this title come up on my log, I'm like, oh, sweet. And then I'm like, oh, that's right. It's not the George Strait song. Still a great one, though. From Lauren Elena and Chase Matthew, here's All My Exes on the Third Shift.

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0: Good morning. Thanks for staying up late on the third shift. I'm Brett Allen. More Today's Country coming up. Zach Top on the way. Luke Bryan. Here's Parmalee.
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Thanks to the plumbers.

Zach Top's style of music they call neo-traditional country music. Why does it work on the radio? We'll get to that coming up after Zach Top.

0: That's Cole Goodwin with Howdy, brand new on the third shift. A guy who is, his musical genre would be considered neo-traditional country music because it's got that traditional sound, but it's still new music. So neo-traditional, but why does it work on today's radio? Well, Cole has a theory and he says, if you think about it, it worked so good back then and it still works 30, 40 years later. Everybody still loves it. And I think that there's, something to be said about that. He says, anytime I can dive into that and try to tap into, get as close as I can to get something that feels like that or make somebody feel, somebody else feel like that, how it makes me feel when I hear those old great songs, that's what I want to do. It's the nostalgia about it. And kind of, if it ain't broke, don't fix it. People loved it before. Why wouldn't they love it now?
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3: It's Evan Paul here with Taste of Country Nights, and we have breaking sad news out of Nashville. 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

has died at the age of 80. Her family announced her death today in a video shared on Dolly's social media with her nephew delivering the news. Now, of course, Dolly was so much more than a country singer to us. I mean, for generations, she was the voice behind power songs like Jolene, 9 to 5, and I Will Always Love You. These are songs that became part of the fabric of American music, but I think her greatest legacy goes beyond the music. You know, from her roots in East Tennessee to Dollywood, the Imagination Library, decades of giving back. Gosh, so much Dolly has given back. She built a career around making people feel better. She made people dream just a little bit bigger. Dolly Parton is gone at 80. But her voice, her songs, her generosity, and that unmistakable Dolly spirit are going to live on for generations, that's for sure. This is a developing story, and we'll have more on Dolly Parton's death as we learn it on our website.

0: The KCRG TV9 First Alert forecast. Overnight, a slight chance for a stray storm with a low of 65. Mostly sunny on Wednesday, a high of 82. We'll see mostly clear skies for Wednesday night, a low of 61. Mostly sunny on Thursday, a high of 82. That's your TV9 First Alert forecast. I'm meteorologist Camille Dinka on 98.1 KHAWK.
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Dan and Shay admitted to Billboard that when they were coming up with songs for their latest album, they wanted to not just find hit songs, but they wanted to find hit songs that really mattered to them. And that collection of songs is their new album called Young. Came out on Friday. This one's on there. Here's Say So.

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4: Today, in a video shared on Dolly's social media with her nephew delivering the news. 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I mean, for generations, she was the voice behind power songs like Jolene, 9 to 5, and I Will Always Love You. These are songs that became part of the fabric of American music, but I think her greatest legacy goes beyond the music. You know, from her roots in East Tennessee to Dollywood, the Imagination Library, decades of giving back. Gosh, so much Dolly has given back. 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She made people dream just a little bit bigger. Dolly Parton is gone at 80, but her voice, her songs, her generosity, and that unmistakable Dolly spirit are going to live on for generations, that's for sure. 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

Have you gotten to go see The Odyssey yet? If you haven't, it's been a big movie. It surpassed Deadpool and Wolverine to become the highest grossing R-rated movie in history. Here's George Birch.

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1: Joe Nichols recently had an interview with Evan Paul where he kind of pulled back the covers on how much influence AI has on modern music. According to a recent study, 40% of music released in July of 2026 was at least partly created using AI, according to an AI detection tool. What are we doing?

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More country? Sounds good to us. 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

It is that time. Time for New After Two. Six brand new songs in a row on New After Two. Zach John King getting it started for us. I'm Brett Allen. Here's the new one from Carter Faith and Wyatt Flores.

If you're having a bit of a rough night tonight because of the direction that your life is headed in and you feel a little bit helpless, I've got a story coming up that can show you how quickly life can turn around. After Blake Whitton, here's this new one, Bet on That. I'm new after two on the Third Shift. Oh, yeah.

0: That's Shane Prophet with Long Live Country on the third shift. That guy is an example of how quickly a life can change and really get better if you put the work in and do the things that you need to do. If you're having a rough night tonight, feeling kind of bad for yourself, keep in mind, he was just 5 years ago, he was still working for the city of Columbia, Tennessee. He used to work for the city and dig ditches and things like that. And he would get up at 6 o'clock every morning, said he worked 8 hours a day and he hated every minute of it. So he took the steps to change his life. He decided to, after he worked his 8 hours a day, that he would go into Nashville and see if he could find somebody to write songs with and see if he could cross paths with somebody that could change his life. And sure enough, he did. He ran into Chris Jansen, who did eventually change his life. Now he's got songs on the radio, and sure enough, he still works hard. But his job description's a lot better, right? He's doing the things that he wants to do. And again, it was just 5 years ago. He took the steps and did what he needed to do and made his life better. You can do it too.
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1: My name is Jessa. 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
3: 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Dolly Parton, legendary country music icon, songwriter, actress, philanthropist, has died at the age of 80. Her family announced her death today in a video shared on Dolly's social media with her nephew delivering the news. Now, of course, Dolly was so much more than a country singer to us. I mean, for generations, she was the voice behind power songs like Jolene, 9 to 5, and I Will Always Love You. These are songs that became part of the fabric of American music, but I think her greatest legacy goes beyond the music. You know, from her roots in East Tennessee to Dollywood, the Imagination Library, decades of giving back. Gosh, so much Dolly has given back. She built a career around making people feel better. She made people dream just a little bit bigger. Dolly Parton is gone at 80, but her voice, her songs, her generosity, and that unmistakable Dolly spirit are going to live on for generations, that's for sure. This is a developing story, and we'll have more on Dolly Parton's death as we learn it on our website.
4: 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Overnight, a slight chance for a stray storm with a low of 65. Mostly sunny on Wednesday, a high of 82. We'll see mostly clear skies for Wednesday night, a low of 61. Mostly sunny on Thursday, a high of 82. That's TV9 First Alert Forecast. I'm meteorologist Milinka, 98.1 K-Hawk.
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So last weekend, Luke Bryan's son, Bo Bryan, took his high school team, Battleground, and took on the son of Philip Rivers, the professional football player Philip Rivers, St. Michael Catholic of Alabama. They went head-to-head, and congrats to Bo Bryan's team, who was able

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2: 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They actually say that raising the current 55-mile-per-hour speed limit is potentially dangerous.
1: 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So Dubuque County motorists, remember, you still have to drive 55. 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
1: It's Evan Paul here with Taste of Country Nights, and we have breaking sad news out of Nashville. Heartbreaking news. Dolly Parton, legendary country music icon, songwriter, actress, philanthropist, has died at the age of 80. Her family announced her death today in a video shared on Dolly's social media with her nephew delivering the news. Now, of course, Dolly was so much more than a country singer to us. I mean, for generations, she was the voice behind power songs like Jolene, 9 to 5, and I Will Always Love You. These are songs that became part of the fabric of American music, but I think her greatest legacy goes beyond the music. You know, from her roots in East Tennessee to Dollywood, the Imagination Library, decades of giving back. Gosh, so much Dolly has given back. She built a career around making people feel better. She made people dream just a little bit bigger. Dolly Parton is gone at 80, but her voice, her songs, her generosity, and that unmistakable Dolly spirit are going to live on for generations, that's for sure. This is a developing story, and we'll have more on Dolly Parton's death as we learn it on our website.
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So Kenny Chesney had to defend himself as he got sued after someone ended up giving money to a scammer who pretended to be Kenny Chesney. The whole story is at tasteofcountry.com. It's a very strange legal battle. It's Kenny's latest. Here's Carry On.

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Walmart is going to get $2.9 billion in tariff refunds. What are they going to do with that money? Well, they say they're going to lower the prices in the stores. So, fingers crossed they actually do that because we could use cheaper groceries. I got three.

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0: It's the third shift. Good morning. I'm Brett Allen. We're going to get to Stella Lefty. Did she steal her song Boston? We'll get to that coming up in just a little bit. First, brand new country from Chris Jansen. Here's Fight for a Girl.
1: Yeah, I've been sitting around playing them haggard sounds, running them memories up. 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

It's Stella Lefty with Boston on the third shift. I'm Brett Allen. Does that song sound like another song that you know? Because some Noah Kahan fans seem to think it sounds like this one.

0: Now, the Noah Kahan fans think that song Stick Season is where Stella Lefty got her inspiration for this song. Now, she says she didn't. She wrote the chorus, and then she went out on a date and then found out the next day after she had posted it on social media that it did really well, and she decided that she needed to write the rest of the song. But she didn't put up a fight. When Noah Kahan's people called her people, they said they think that it sounds similar to that song. She said, okay, no problem. We'll make him a writing, you know, we'll give him a writing credit on that song. She didn't want to step on anybody's toes. She said, so, you know, if this sounds like that, whatever. All good. We'll make him a writer on the song.
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1: 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Heartbreaking news. Dolly Parton, legendary country music icon, songwriter, actress, philanthropist, has died at the age of 80. Her family announced her death today in a video shared on Dolly's social media with her nephew delivering the news. Now, of course, Dolly was so much more than a country singer to us. I mean, for generations, she was the voice behind power songs like Jolene, 9 to 5, and I Will Always Love You. These are songs that became part of the fabric of American music, but I think her greatest legacy goes beyond the music. You know, from her roots in East Tennessee to Dollywood, the Imagination Library, decades of giving back. Gosh, so much Dolly has given back. She built a career around making people feel better. She made people dream just a little bit bigger. Dolly Parton is gone at 80, but her voice, her songs, her generosity, and that unmistakable Dolly spirit are going to live on for generations, that's for sure. This is a developing story, and we'll have more on Dolly Parton's death as we learn it on our website.
2: The KCRG TV9 First Alert forecast. Overnight, a slight chance for a stray storm with a low of 65. Mostly sunny on Wednesday, a high of 82. We'll see mostly clear skies for Wednesday night, a low of 61. Mostly sunny on Thursday, a high of 82. That's TV9 First Alert forecast. I'm meteorologist Camille Linka on 98.1 KHOSH.
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It is time for useless trivia. We do this every night just to pass a little bit of time. The question today, 1 in 5 employers has had a Gen Zer show up for an interview with this. What is it? What do you think it is? Get those guesses in. We'll come back with the right answer next.

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1: 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Heartbreaking news. Dolly Parton, legendary country music icon, songwriter, actress, philanthropist, has died at the age of 80. Her family announced her death today in a video shared on Dolly's social media with her nephew delivering the news. Now, of course, Dolly was so much more than a country singer to us. I mean, for generations, she was the voice behind power songs like Jolene, 9 to 5, and I Will Always Love You. These are songs that became part of the fabric of American music, but I think her greatest legacy goes beyond the music. You know, from her roots in East Tennessee to Dollywood, the Imagination Library, decades of giving back. Gosh, so much Dolly has given back. She built a career around making people feel better. She made people dream just a little bit bigger. Dolly Parton is gone at 80, but her voice, her songs, her generosity, and that unmistakable Dolly spirit are going to live on for generations, that's for sure. This is a developing story, and we'll have more on Dolly Parton's death as we learn it on our website.
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One in five employers has had a Gen Zer show up for an interview with this. I got guesses of a pet. I got guesses of a gun. I got guesses of all kinds of stuff. The answer I was looking for, a parent. One in five employers has had a Gen Zer show up for an interview with their parent.

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We are filling your basket with as much new country as we can. That one's Graylin James with Water at a Wedding. Here's Avery Anna with Blood Runs Thicker, going out on the road with Luke Combs this spring. Blood Runs Thicker, brand new on the

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0: How many times have you seen somebody tap the top of their soda can or their beer can in order to make sure that the bubbles don't, you know, explode when they open up the can? And does it really work? That's Taylor Austin Dye with Man for That on the Third Shift. I'm Brett Allen. I've never done this. I've always seen other people do it, and I actually wondered why. I never knew why they did it, but evidently it's so that, you know, you can settle the bubbles that are inside. But evidently that's not the way that it works. It actually creates more bubbles, which means more pressure buildup. They did a study in 2019 with over 1,000 beer cans, found no difference between tapped and untapped cans. So if you want to make sure that it's not going to explode, the best thing to do, just let it sit upright for a few minutes, crack it open slowly, and let the gas escape first. And hopefully that'll save you from a huge cleanup.
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5: 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Dolly Parton, legendary country music icon, songwriter, actress, philanthropist, has died at the age of 80. Her family announced her death today in a video shared on Dolly's social media with her nephew delivering the news. Now, of course, Dolly was so much more than a country singer to us. I mean, for generations, she was the voice behind power songs like Jolene, 9 to 5, and I Will Always Love You. These are songs that became part of the fabric of American music, but I think her greatest legacy goes beyond the music. You know, from her roots in East Tennessee to Dollywood, the Imagination Library, decades of giving back. Gosh, so much Dolly has given back. She built a career around making people feel better. She made people dream just a little bit bigger. Dolly Parton is gone at 80. But her voice, her songs, her generosity, and that unmistakable Dolly spirit are going to live on for generations, that's for sure. This is a developing story, and we'll have more on Dolly Parton's death as we learn it on our website.
6: 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Overnight, a slight chance for a stray storm with a low of 65. Mostly sunny on Wednesday, a high of 82. We'll see mostly clear skies for Wednesday night, a low of 61. Mostly sunny on Thursday, a high of 82. That's TV9 First Alert Forecast. I'm meteorologist Quillinga on 98.1 K-Hawk.
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3: It's Evan Paul here with Taste of Country Nights, and we have breaking sad news out of Nashville. Heartbreaking news. Dolly Parton, legendary country music icon, songwriter, actress, philanthropist, has died at the age of 80. Her family announced her death today in a video shared on Dolly's social media with her nephew delivering the news. Now, of course, Dolly was so much more than a country singer to us. I mean, for generations, she was the voice behind power songs like Jolene, 9 to 5, and I Will Always Love You. These are songs that became part of the fabric of American music, but I think her greatest legacy goes beyond the music. You know, from her roots in East Tennessee to Dollywood, the Imagination Library, decades of giving back. Gosh, so much Dolly has given back. She built a career around making people feel better. She made people dream just a little bit bigger. Dolly Parton is gone at 80. But her voice, her songs, her generosity, and that unmistakable Dolly spirit are going to live on for generations, that's for sure. This is a developing story, and we'll have more on Dolly Parton's death as we learn it on our website.
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Hey, today's a good day, guys, to download our app. If you haven't done that already, get it on your phone. Take us with you wherever you go. Still got a trip planned this summer, or maybe you just like to listen while the boss isn't around. Throw those AirPods in, and they'd never know that you're listening to some of the best country. Here's John.

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thanks so much for hanging out this morning on The Third Shift. I'm Brett Allen. Today we learned some things you should stop doing if you want Gen Z to think that you're cool. We learned about, you know, what you if tapping a can of soda actually stops the bubbles from coming. We're going to do it again tonight, starting at midnight on The Third Shift.

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0: That's Change My Mind. Good morning. It's Brain and Cortland. Welcome into a Wednesday. It's Cortland's final day of work before she jets off to the Emerald Isle.
1: Okay.
0: No?
1: It's my last day, technically, of work.
0: Yeah.
1: But in the next 24 hours, I still have so much that I have to do. I have to finish cleaning my house when I get home. I'm going to, you know, get off the air, get my work done, run home, finish my dishes.
0: And your ditches.
1: And my ditches.
0: Not a lot of
1: people
0: know this.
1: Got a lot to dig.
0: Cortland digs ditches in her spare time.
1: But I did get my lawn mowed yesterday, thankfully.
0: Nice.
1: I finished my laundry. The packing is completely done at this point. I just have to pack up Tater stuff because, you know, someone's coming to watch the house, but then he's also going to somebody else's house. And it's very complicated. And then I've got to drive 8 hours back to Michigan, which is probably going to be more like 9 or 10 hours with traffic. And please, everybody, pray that my car makes it to Michigan.
0: Why would it not make it to Michigan?
1: It's just been making weird noises and stuff.
0: No,
1: and
0: why would you not get that checked out?
1: I don't. I don't have the money at this moment in time.
0: It's still free to find out what's wrong.
1: No, I'll worry about all these things after I get back.
0: Okay.
1: You know, it's like
0: all right.
1: Before vacation and then after vacation, Cortland, are two very different people. So I've got a lot of responsibilities to take care of once I get back. But for right now, I don't want to think about those things. I just want to be on vacation. I feel like I'm a little burnt out from these past couple of months, just running around, working 3 jobs, you know, nonstop. We've had so many events and concerts and things that we've done for work, and I'm just ready for a break.
0: Yeah.
1: Like a real legitimate vacation. And so I am kind of thankful that I'm leaving the country because it's going to make it really hard to like check my email.
0: Yeah.
1: And so I won't really have the opportunity.
0: I'm not worried about you checking your email. You don't check your email when you live in Iowa.
1: I do sometimes.
0: You don't.
1: But usually
0: you totally don't.
1: But when I leave work, I like to try and leave work. Because if I don't, then I just think about...
0: On the weekends, I don't check my email. But during the week, I usually check in once in the afternoon just to see. Because we leave before a lot of stuff ends up happening. And
1: I just figure if like something's really important, then somebody would, you know, text me. Yeah. And be like, hey, can you check your email? Because that's happened in the past.
0: We don't have enough people working here to send text messages to us anymore. So
1: my vacation will officially start tomorrow.
0: Okay.
1: And I get to go meet my best friend's new little baby boy.
0: That's awesome. Yeah.
1: I know. It was perfect timing.
0: I got internet back yesterday, which was very good news because I lived with teenage daughters who were at me going, where's the internet? Why don't we have Wi-Fi? And then also, Cortland was on me saying, you better watch that latest episode so we can talk about it.
1: I didn't say anything to you.
0: You sent me a text?
1: Until you texted me.
0: Okay, that's true. I did send you a text saying, hey.
1: I'm watching it after dinner.
0: Yeah.
1: And then that was when I was mowing the lawn. And so as soon as I got done mowing the lawn, I texted you back and I was like, so? Eh?
0: And I was like, almost done. Hang on.
1: And so I was just sitting there waiting. Like,
0: so,
1: when can we talk about it?
0: We will talk about it, and we will try and do it as a spoiler-free kind of edition.
1: Kind of.
0: So hopefully you know that we're talking about the show Furious. It's on Hulu, and the season finale is next Monday. Hard to believe.
1: Yeah, and I'm really bummed that I'm going to be out of the country for that finale. Will I be able to sneak it in somehow and watch it with Wi-Fi from a hotel?
0: I bet you'll find a way.
1: I feel like I have to.
0: It's Brandon Cortland.
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0: Rutland, and that's Lainey Wilson with Wildflowers and Wild Horses. Hey, if you love golf and you can't get out to the golf course, check out Elevate Golf. Opening in North Liberty, they're having their grand opening celebration over the weekend.
1: And on Friday, our boss Tom, who's kind of like our new Bob James, is going to be doing a broadcast from North Liberty.
0: Yeah, you can stop out and see Tom. He'll be at Elevate Golf from 3 to 5 on Friday. And there's going to be all kinds of big events happening there, grand opening specials. Also, over the weekend, they're going to have club fittings. They're going to have reps from Ping, Mizuno, and Cobra in. So if you've never been fitted for clubs before, you can stop out and do that.
1: It sounds like you're just making up names, honestly.
0: I'm not.
1: Ping is going to be there.
0: Ping! What's the sound make when your club hits the golf ball? Ping!
1: This is why I don't get asked to do any golf live broadcasts.
0: It's okay. 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So stop out and see Tom at the grand opening celebration Friday from 3 to 5 p.m.
1: And also, don't forget, we're going to be giving away a free one-hour session there.
0: Yeah, they're indoor golf simulators if you want to go work on your swing.
1: Psst, it's going to be around 7.
0: Psst, that's us telling you it's at 7. Your chance to win that coming up this morning. It's Brandon Cortland.
2: 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If you don't

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1: If you have to work, the least we can do is give you the country. 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
2: Gotta go.

0: he's trying not to get caught. And he's doing everything in his power
1: playing every dirty card.
0: Yes. And he is trash. So when Danny finally gets out of the car, smashes him to the ground, and puts his boot on his face, I was like, bravo.
1: Yeah.
0: Bravo.
1: But the second he did that, I'm like, now he's going to use that against you. So, listen, the episode.
0: Yeah, but he knows that Danny has stuff on him, too.
1: Oh, I know. I don't want to do too many spoilers because I feel like if you're watching it, you've watched this episode. But if you haven't checked in yet, you need to. You can watch all 7 episodes because next week's episode 8 is the finale. And, man, it is setting up one heck of a confrontation at the home of creepy, awful Jay Easton.
0: And his creepy, awful daughter, Emma.
1: You really get kind of a look at their dynamic.
0: Oh, it's disgusting.
1: And it is awful.
0: Oh, it's so gross.
1: It's awful.
0: Honestly, I thought Jay Easton was like the big bad guy here, but...
1: And don't get me wrong. And don't get me wrong. He has a scene in this episode where he really reveals how big of a, a POS he really is.
0: But his daughter...
1: But the daughter is even, I think, she's frightening.
0: She's horrible. Oh, it's been a long time since I've watched a TV show and hated this many characters with such a passion.
1: They've really done a good job of making you just viscerally disgusted with people in this show. But
0: well, I do feel like there are a lot of parallels between the Epstein thing.
1: Yes. Especially last night's episode I'm not going to say what happens. But I just, Holly
0: it's
1: and
0: a
1: I,
0: very Ghislaine
1: and Jeffrey relationship.
0: Yeah, vibe there. It's gross.
1: Man.
0: The fact that it's his daughter is so.
1: Yes.
0: Ugh.
1: Anyway, if you're on Furious on Hulu, let us know if you watched episode 7. If not, dude, binge watch it this weekend. Get ready for the finale on Monday.
0: Yeah, you'll get to talk about it without me.
1: Well, yeah, I know, but we'll have to have a moment
0: maybe
1: on the air when you return from your vacation.
0: Or maybe I can just like call you and we can talk about it because I know I'm going to want to talk about it. It's the finale.
1: Yep. Everything
0: so
1: is
0: I'll call you
1: up.
0: From Ireland to do a break about a TV show.
1: Everything is leading up to Monday's episode. The confrontations are everywhere.
0: They end the episode with a swell of music of We Found a Love in a Hopeless Place Rihanna.
1: I'll never hear that song the same way again because that's Catherine's song that she listens to.
0: Yes.
1: And I'm just like,
0: to
1: wow.
0: Pump her up.
1: Boop, boop, boop, boop, boop, boop, boop.
0: And then it's like cut to black and you're like, no.
1: I was just, when that ended, I was just like, man, that was a great episode of television in 2026. There still are great shows out there.
0: Great shows and original shows.
1: Yes,
0: like
1: yes.
0: A new idea, a new concept, not a remake, you know?
1: Yeah. Thanks, Hollywood, for getting it right one time. It's Brandon Corley.
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0: after 6 on a Wednesday morning. It's Brain and Cortland, our final show together for over a week. Cortland, you're in vacation mode, aren't you?
1: Not fully yet.
0: Okay.
1: But I will be tomorrow, as soon as I get to the airport.
0: We, of course, are going to spend a lot of our show talking about the life, the incredible life of Dolly Parton, who sadly passed away yesterday at the age of 80.
1: We found out right after listener lunch.
0: It was just a surreal moment. It's one of those moments where you say to yourself, I'll always remember where I was at when I found out. Insert name here. We're playing lots of Dolly music today, and we're going to lead things off with her final number one song on the country charts. It was her collaboration with Brad Paisley. This was released in 2005, and it's called When I Get Where I'm Going. And this was the first song I thought of when I heard that she passed away yesterday, because it talks about who you see when you're going to get to heaven. It's Brad Paisley and Dolly Parton.
2: When I get where I'm going, on the far side of the sky, the first thing that I'm gonna do is spread my wings and fly.

0: Number one for new country, Taylor Swift, I Knew It, I Knew You. It's Brandon and Cortland. Taylor, of course, one of the countless musicians, celebrities, public figures who paid tribute to Dolly Parton yesterday. Dolly Rebecca Parton passing away at the age of 80 on Tuesday morning at Vanderbilt Ingram Cancer Center in Nashville. That was the news that kind of broke yesterday, later in the day, that her family confirmed that she had faced a brief battle with cancer.
1: Now, you and I actually found out about this as we were getting into the station vehicle to leave listener lunch.
0: Yeah.
1: I opened up my Instagram and the first post was from Dolly Parton's account. And it was a man in a video. And it said, on behalf of Dolly Parton's family. And as soon as I read that caption,
0: yeah,
1: and I saw that Dolly was not in the video, I knew right there that something was wrong. But never in a million years was I expecting to see that she had passed away. I mean, it really took me by surprise.
0: Yeah, it was a gut punch. I saw a lot of people saying that yesterday, that it was just, you know, because when you hear maybe that someone has been, and we knew that she was suffering from kidney issues, autoimmune issues.
1: Yeah, but she was telling everybody, I'm fine. Yes, everything is fine. I'm doing great.
0: That she was, you know, trying to take care of her health, that she was trying to get better, and that she, you know, had, unfortunately, she was sending a lot of video messages. She was not able to attend a lot of ceremonies, a lot of presentations, a lot of grand openings. And so we're like, yeah, Dolly, you take care of yourself. We want to see you back out there sometime soon. And
1: She was still so active. She was still doing so many things. I mean, she's got her hotel in Nashville that's opening. She's been opening those Dolly travel centers. She's got Dollywood. She's got her Imagination Library.
0: And of course, the
1: Broadway show.
0: The Broadway musical about her life. That's going to be opening. So, yeah, she definitely had a lot of things going. That's who she was. She never stopped. No, she always loved working. And I saw a lot. I obviously, like a lot of you, was scrolling last night. And a lot of Dolly video clips popped up in my feed. And it was wonderful. And I don't know if I can think of another passing of someone, whether it be a musical icon or a member of the Hollywood community, an actor, where the person was genuinely loved by everyone.
1: I haven't seen one single negative comment about Dolly Parton anywhere.
0: And you won't.
1: Yeah.
0: President Trump ordered flags across the nation to be flown at half staff for a week. She's loved by everyone.
1: She was a trailblazer. She was kind. She was generous. And throughout her entire career, she was always authentic to herself. I watched a clip from an interview yesterday where she was asked, you know, why do you wear all this extra hair and makeup and these flashy outfits? Like, you're beautiful the way you are. And Dolly starts talking about how, yeah, it's definitely a choice the way that I dress. I don't care about being fashionable. I care about getting your attention. And then basically you can get to know me as a person.
0: Well, you know why she chose her iconic look. Growing up, she saw, and I'm using her words, she saw the town tramp and the outfits that she wore to get the attention of men. And she thought at the young age that she's like, well, that's what a woman needs to look like to be pretty. And she's like, when I become rich and famous, that's what I'm going to look like.
1: And she continued.
0: And she made it her own.
1: To dress the same way throughout her entire life, including into her older age.
0: So we definitely want you to reach out this morning and share your memories of Dolly. We already had Jan reach out on our station app. And Jan said, Dolly was my very first concert. We saw her at Veterans Auditorium in Des Moines. And it was the only time my dad ever bought floor seats.
1: Wow.
0: He said he really liked her big hair. Jan, that's beautiful. And Jan sent a picture of, I'm guessing, her with her dad and a sibling, and they're all wearing Dolly Parton t-shirts. This looks like it's probably from the 70s. So,
1: you know,
0: beautiful, Jan. Thank you so much.
1: I haven't gotten to see a lot of country icons.
0: Yeah.
1: Because I've only been working in country music for, almost 12 years now. But I consider myself so lucky that I got a chance to see Dolly Parton live when she was in Cedar Rapids back in 2016. And I was so moved.

0: moved by her show that I went out and bought a t-shirt in the middle of the concert. I wasn't going to buy one. And I was like, I love this woman so much. I want a shirt.
1: Yeah. The other thing I would say, too, if you love her and you love her music and you love the message, do what her family is asking all of her fans do. And that is make a donation to the Imagination Library. We have that link and the information up on our station app and our website. There's a story I wrote in July about how the Cedar Rapids Public Library, through the Imagination Library, has sent out over 500,000 books to kids in eastern Iowa.
0: Amazing.
1: And the Imagination Library has donated over 300 million books to American kids. So long after Dolly is gone, her legacy will live on because of the music and the movies and her spirit, but because of the Imagination Library.
0: Too. I mean, just everything that she did. Nobody's ever going to forget Dolly Parton.
1: Make a donation to the Imagination Library. Buy books for kids and do what Dolly. The world needs more Dolly Partons. I saw that posted many times yesterday.
0: Yeah.
1: Amen to that.
0: We could all take something from her life and utilize it in our own lives.
1: If you've got a Dolly song you want to hear today, message us on the app. Give us a call. We're going to throw some in today. I know it's not a Throwback Thursday.
0: I'm assuming tomorrow for Throwback Thursday, you're also going to do all Dolly Parton
1: have
0: songs.
1: Have to. Yeah. Absolutely have to. It's Brandon Cortland. Good morning.
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0: Number one for New Country from Thomas Rhett. After all the bars are closed. Good morning. It's Brain and Cortland, and we are going to be giving you a chance to win another pair of tickets to go see Brooks and Dunn, the legendary country music duo in Moline on October 3rd.
1: You're going to be heel-toeing, do-si-doing, boot-scooting everywhere.
0: Staring up at that neon moon.
1: Ah.
0: Traveling down that red dirt road.
1: Yep. All the things.
0: All the Brooks and Dunn songs.
1: How many number one hits has Brooks and Dunn had?
0: I'll let you look that up. And all right. I'll tell people to listen for the three-song mashup coming up at 7:10. And if you can correctly identify and name all three songs in the right order, you win tickets.
1: They've had 20 number one hits, by the way. The first one was Brand New Man back in 1991. And the last one was Cowgirls Don't Cry with Reba in 2009.
0: Okay. There you go.
1: So they've just had a few.
0: And then, of course, you know, all the top five, top tens, number two hits. You know, not every song can make it to number one, but it doesn't mean it's not a fantastic song. So win another pair of tickets to see Brooks and Dunn, hear all their hit songs and more in Moline October 3rd. Your chance to win coming up at 7:10 this morning. It's Brandon Cortland.
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for New Country. It's Brady and Cortland coming up next. A PSA. Watch out for cyclists on the roadways in downtown Cedar Rapids and everywhere. Details after Bailey Zimmerman and Chevy Silverado.

0: Number one, Purdue Country from Bailey Zimmerman at Chevy Silverado. Good morning. It's Brandon Cortland. Thank you for all the messages and the requests. We're going to be playing some Dolly music all morning long. Of course, Lee and Fairbank, we're going to play your Dolly Parton song coming up here in just a few minutes. But Cortland, you were telling me this morning a little bit about a story that that happened to one of your friends here. A scary, scary moment yesterday.
1: Yes. And honestly, she's lucky to be alive. Now, I'm not going to use her name or any specific details, but a friend of mine, she loves riding her bike. And she rides her e-bike all around town, to the grocery store, to work, just all the time. She's always on this bike. And she had an incident happen yesterday where she was at a green light. She was crossing. And a car ran through a red light going 30 miles an hour and hit her and knocked her off of her bike. She was hit by a car yesterday.
0: Yeah.
1: And the way that she told us was so casual, too. I woke up from my nap, and in the group chat was a photo of her in a hospital bed giving a thumbs up, saying, "Hey, guys, just wanted to let you know I was hit by a car today, so I'm not going to make it to class, but I'll probably come and watch it on Thursday." And I'm like, hang on. You were hit by a car? So basically what happened was this person ran a red light, T-boned her at the intersection. She flew off her bike. And thank God she was wearing her helmet.
0: Yeah.
1: She is an avid helmet wearer. Because based on the scrapes across her helmet, there's a chance that she... I mean, she could have died or been seriously injured.
0: At least suffered a serious head injury.
1: Yeah. Yes. And it's so scary that this happened just, you know, down the street from us here at work.
0: So, listen, a couple of things. First of all, if you are a bicyclist, I hope that you do wear a helmet.
1: Me too.
0: You know, I know there's no law that says you have to wear one, but God, this, if there's not an illustration of how important they are, this should be that moment in time. Also, there has been a lot of news lately about the growing popularity of e-bikes and scooters and stuff. And I just think that that puts more cyclists on the roadways as people, as motorists who are driving cars. You know, when the weather is nice, God, it's been so beautiful out. Who wouldn't want to go out and ride a bike in this kind of weather?
1: Well, especially with the amount of money that you spend on those bikes.
0: Yeah, you got it. Listen, you've got to be hyper aware of your surroundings at all times.
1: Especially when you're in an area that has bike lanes, like downtown.
0: Yes.
1: Or even, you know, over on Center Point Road, which is close to where I live.
0: Now, it sounds like this wasn't just an instance of not paying attention. The person ran a red light.
1: Yes.
0: I mean,
1: yes.
0: Okay, so... And I love the fact that you said T-boned. I feel that's how she described it.
1: I
0: know, but that's the poor. She can't get T-boned. She's on a bike.
1: Well,
0: the poor woman. I'm so happy that she is okay. But man, alive.
1: Yeah. So she obviously, they called 911. She was loaded onto a stretcher and into an ambulance. She went to the hospital briefly. She has a concussion.
0: Sure.
1: She has some road rash. But other than that, she's
0: No
1: broken bones, which is a miracle. But I'm sure she's going to be hurting today.
0: Yeah. Yeah. Sometimes the day after is the worst.
1: Just
0: once again, the
1: casual photo she sent us of her in a hospital bed.
0: You briefly showed it to me and I was like, ooh.
1: And that was the photo I woke up to from my nap yesterday. I was like hyperventilating.
0: Right.
1: I don't even know how to explain how scared this made me.
0: So once again, your Brandon Cortland PSA on this Wednesday morning.
1: Number one, if
0: you're riding a bike or e-bike or any kind of cycle, please wear a helmet.
1: And number two, be on the lookout for bicyclists.
0: Be aware. They are out there.
1: Especially right now when the weather's nice.
0: Yes. And that goes for folks on motorcycles too.
1: Yes.
0: Okay. I know that they're riding bigger vehicles, but they're just as unprotected. So please keep it safe. We like having our listeners upright and listening, please.
1: Yes, please.
0: It's Brandon Cortland.
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number one for new country, Remembering Dolly Parton. Why'd you come in here looking like that? If you got a favorite from Dolly you want to hear this morning, message us on our app. Here's Tucker Wetmore and Brunette.

0: 7 o'clock on a Wednesday. It's Braining Cortland coming up. More coverage of Dolly Parton passing away yesterday. We'll talk more about some of her favorite songs and movies. She's got some fantastic films that you, if you haven't seen them in a while, you can check them out.
1: Working 9 to 5.
0: Among others, you are correct. Also on the way in 10 minutes, if you want to go see Brooks and Dunn in Moline, we have another 3-song mashup, and it's a doozy today, folks. I mean, if you know Brooks and Dunn hit songs, you'll be fine.
1: Okay.
0: Also, Cortland's Secret Sound one final time before she's on vacation.
1: I know.
0: Here's Lainey Wilson. It's 4x4 by you.

0: number one for New Country from Keith Urban, and who wouldn't want to be me? It's Brandon Cortland on a Wednesday morning, and we have more Brooks and Dunn tickets to give away. That show coming up October 3rd in Vibrant Arena in Moline, the Neon Moon Tour, rolling through the area. And all you have to do is once again solve our three-song mashup.
1: It's pretty easy.
0: Yeah.
1: If you know Brooks and Dunn songs.
0: And we know you do.
1: You just have to do the know the titles in the correct order, by the way. And Brain was feeling pretty lenient yesterday. So even if you miss a word, he still might let you
0: yeah,
1: win.
0: Yeah, maybe. I mean, it's got to be the right word.
1: Okay.
0: Okay. Take a listen.
1: It's very vague.
0: Today's mashup is interesting. Take a listen.
2: You're a miracle word for me. I wear a steel hard hat. Who's taking her for a ride?
0: Some random lyrics thrown together.
1: Okay, wait, do it again.
0: Okay, one more time.
2: You're a miracle word for me. I wear a steel hard hat. Who's taking her for a ride?
1: I know one and two. I don't think I know number three.
0: Oh, it's always a game changer when they let Kix sing a song, isn't it?
1: Mm.
0: All right, if you know those three song titles in the right order, be caller 10 right now, 365-3698.
1: That felt like a clue.
0: Or eight, well, obviously it's a clue. 833-4985 in the Cedar Valley. You know, Kix didn't get to sing lead on a lot of songs, but he's got his share of hits too, and that's one of them. Good luck for Brooks and Dunn tickets. It's Brain and Cortland.
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4: Brandon Cortland, good morning. You are caller number 10. Who's this and where are you calling from?
5: Joey from Cedar Rapids.
6: All right, Joey, take a listen.
7: You're a miracle work for me. I wear a steel hard hat. Who's taking her for a ride?
6: What are those three Brooks and Dunn songs?
5: Would that be My Maria, Hardworking Man, Lost and Found?
6: Nailed it!
4: Wow! Wow! That was impressive.
6: Way to go! You have got tickets to see Brooks and Dunn October 3rd in Moline. Nice job, Joey.
5: Thank you.
6: Yeah, that last one, Lost and Found. And once again, Kix doesn't get a lot of lead vocals, but he's got some number ones under his belt. So
4: I don't even know that I've ever heard that song.
6: It's okay. It's from a while ago.
4: Is it okay?
6: Yeah, but now you have, and you're going to go home tonight, and you're going to be like, you know what?
4: I've heard like 5 seconds of it.
6: That was the best 5 seconds of the song. Another song that just iconic is Brooks and Dunn's cover of My Maria.
4: I love this so much.
6: Nobody hits the high notes like Ronnie, right?

Number one for New Country, it's Brain and Cortland. Spending a lot of our morning remembering the amazing career of Dolly Parton. Including this amazing song. Her version still amazing. It's I Will Always Love You.

0: Number one for new country, Dolly Parton, I Will Always Love You from 1968. It's Brandon Cortland remembering the life legacy person that was Dolly Parton. She passed away yesterday at the age of 80. Her family has confirmed that Dolly had a brief battle with cancer, and she passed away on Tuesday morning at the Vanderbilt Hospital Cancer Center, surrounded by her family. And a lot has been written. A lot of these stories that are surfacing now, illustrating the beauty of the person of Dolly Parton, I think are just amazing. The little note that she wrote to artists.
1: Yeah.
0: And the moments that she had with them over the course of her career and their
1: stuff
0: career.
1: Stuff that we never heard about.
0: Yeah.
1: Stuff that she did behind the scenes just because she's a good person. And that's, I think, why people are going to miss Dolly so much. It's not that she was just a legend because of her career. She was just the most authentic, true to herself, kind, generous person outside of the amazing music that she made.
0: Yeah. And here's something that I saw brought up a couple of times, you know, how artists, whether it's actors and actresses and musicians, one of the highest civilian honors you can be given is the Presidential Medal of Freedom. Dolly Parton refused that Medal of Freedom three different times under President Trump and President Biden. The first time was when President Trump offered her the Presidential Medal of Freedom, but she could not go because her husband at the time was sick, mm-hmm. and Dolly couldn't travel. The second time was because of the COVID virus. And the third time, she didn't want to go because she'd want to look political. She didn't want to have to choose between getting it from one president and not another.
1: Okay.
0: So this was just another example of Dolly understanding what's really important in life. It's not medals. It's not awards. It's being, you know, with your husband at his final days.
1: Mm-hmm.
0: So just another example of the person that she was.
1: I think she was more than happy with the amount of awards that she had already accumulated over her career. And I'm sure more awards are going to come her way posthumously.
0: If you haven't seen, there are a couple of specials that'll be back on TV tonight. I didn't realize this, but ABC had a 2020 special that aired last night. Dolly Parton, an American original. You can see it on Disney Plus.
1: Okay.
0: And then also tonight on CBS, it's another special called Dolly Parton, an American Icon, hosted by Gayle King. And it's previous interviews. They'll have some footage of Dolly's time at Dollywood and, of course, her efforts with the Imagination Library. So I for one, am going to try and watch a Dolly Parton movie tonight.
1: You know, I've actually never seen 9 to 5.
0: So 9 to 5 is obviously one of the most popular movies from 1980. Another one from 1982, The Best Little Whorehouse in Texas with Burt Reynolds is fantastic.
1: I haven't seen that one either.
0: The one I'm going to look for tonight, though, is one of her most critically acclaimed roles, and that is Steel Magnolias from 1989.
1: Steel Magnolias. That movie gets me every time.
0: Sally Field, Shirley MacLaine. A young actress who was up and coming by the name of Julia Roberts.
1: I know, it's so crazy.
0: Yeah, so I'm going to try and try and find that tonight. So
1: I don't know, I feel like I need to see 9 to 5.
0: I think you should. I think everybody needs to sit down and watch a Dolly movie. It'll make us feel good. I think the sadness when someone like this passes is that we have never, if you're of a certain age, obviously, I think most of us listening right now, you've never woke up on a morning in a world where Dolly Parton wasn't around.
1: Yeah.
0: And she was this amazing, wonderful person who acted like this comforting blanket of love and kindness.
1: Every interview that I've seen with her over the past 24 hours, she just seems like such a calming presence to be around.
0: Just nothing but love and respect for everyone. And I just think she is an example of how we all can better live our lives. And I think that's why. It's just immense sadness.
1: There will never be another Dolly Parton.
0: Never. Never. If you want to make a donation, by the way, to the Imagination Library, that is what her family is asking all of her fans do in honor of Dolly. We have information and that link up on our app and website. So please do so for Dolly. It's Brandon Cortland.

0: please do so for Dolly. It's Brain and Cortland.
1: Well, thanks for waking up with Brain and Cortland. Don't forget, I'll be keeping you company throughout your work day. It's Jess on the job. I'll see you soon. 98.1 K-Hawk.
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0: from the TV9 First Alert forecast. Mostly sunny, breezy, and highs in the lower 80s today. Tonight, mainly clear. We'll drop to low 60s. Plenty of sunshine Thursday, Friday with low 80s. Overnight lows in the upper 50s to lower 60s. From the TV9 First Alert Weather Lab, I'm Justin Roberts.
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Number one for new country, Braden Cortland on a Wednesday morning. Another round of Cortland's Secret Sound is on the way next, right after Ellen Langley in Choosin' Texas.

0: number one for New Country, Ella Langley's Choose in Texas. Good morning, it's Brandon Cortland, and it's Wednesday. It's, well, the final Cortland Secret Sound for a while as you are heading off on vacation for a while. Gonna miss it next week, so I can't
1: wait. Only 1 week, though. I'll be back the following Wednesday.
0: I can't wait to hear what you are about to unveil.
1: Well, I hope you're ready to be disappointed.
0: Oh, I am every week. No, not every week. Sometimes you really amaze me.
1: Well, I don't know how easy today's is going to be. If you don't know, the game is I'm bad at sound effects. So I try to do one. Brain doesn't know what it is.
0: Nope.
1: He tries to figure it out, and you help him using your handy-dandy free station app.
0: Yes, get your guesses in on our station app.
1: That's the only way to guess. You got to message us on the app. All right, you don't win any prizes if you get it right, by the way.
0: Oh, the prize knowing that you're right? Isn't that prize enough?
1: Okay.
0: Also, you can end this music bed early if you get it right. All right, here we go. Here is today's Cortland's secret sound. care to expand upon that? Well, right off the bat,
1: it
0: sounds like some sort of motorized object.
1: It's not.
0: It's not. Well,
1: we
0: fantastic.
1: Can just rule that out right
0: wow,
1: away.
0: Wow, I'm right on track with my poor guesses.
1: It's not meant to sound motorized.
0: Okay, so it's okay.
1: I just don't know how to not sound like that. Maybe if I did it more of like a. Was that better?
0: No better. I mean, maybe it was.
1: Kind of sounded like a pigeon.
0: Wow. A pigeon? No, pigeons are... It wasn't a pigeon.
1: Wow, that was beautiful.
0: Thank you. Thank you. For more bird sounds, tune in tomorrow as Brain goes to the birds. Henry from North Liberty guesses, is it a vacuum?
1: No.
0: No, Henry, but we'll agree that sound definitely sucked.
1: You're so funny.
0: Yeah, whatever. All right. Any other guesses here on the station app? A lot of people not real convinced that they know what this is.
1: Do you have any other guesses? Anything other than a
0: how
1: motorized?
0: I guess I don't know what to do here because I'm okay. Like, it sounded like it was a motor and I tell me it's not motorized.
1: I'm going to give you a hint.
0: Okay.
1: Okay. It has something to do with vacation.
0: Okay. It has something to do with vacation. Once again, here is the sound. Is it the Irish winds blowing across the land, Cortland?
1: No.
0: Is it the sound of your red-headed Irish husband calling you home for stew?
1: Gosh, I can't wait to eat Irish stew. It's so good. But no.
0: Wow. Okay. Listen, I don't have any more educated guesses. I'm going to the apps one more time here.
1: I'm so disappointed.
0: Matt says luggage claim.
1: We're on the right track.
0: Okay.
1: It's not luggage claim.
0: Okay. Henry also guesses the ocean. Wheels? Is it the wheels on your luggage?
1: Yeah!
0: Hey! Shout out to Nicole from Oxford. Way to go!
1: I was rolling my luggage through the airport.
0: It sounded more like a pigeon than that, but that's fine.
1: How else would you like me to do it?
0: Dude, I have no idea. I have no clue.
1: Okay, so then I don't want to hear any judgment from you.
0: Oh, what fun would it be if there was no judgment? Way to go, Nicole. You win a complimentary hand clap. Nice job.
1: Great job.
0: It's Cortland Secret Sound. It's Brandon Cortland.
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0: I wanted to bring my take on real coffee to the community. 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

0: Just after 8 on a Wednesday, it's Brain and Cortland. Coming up this hour, we're going to be telling you where we're going for Lister Lunch in the month of September.
1: I'm very excited.
0: Yeah, new place. And we'll give away our final $50 gift card to Cornerstone Pub and Tiffin. That's on the way at 8:30. More of our tribute to Dolly Parton coming up in Country Quickies. The latest details, where she'll be buried. And also, more of her music. We'll play you some requests that you have sent us via the station app. We always play our national anthem right now. It's brought to you by Dun Dun Services, and we have Dolly's version.
1: Oh, good.
0: Of the Star Spangled Banner coming up for you now.
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0: Number one for new country, it's Brain in Portland. With country quickies on the way, including just how much we're paying in those ticket fees when we go to concerts. It's a lot.
1: Well, it was down some street we couldn't even pronounce. We were stuck in the middle, loving every ounce. Tequila was cheap, but the flow we were feeling was real. Neither one of us looking for three little words. Unless those three words were do not disturb. Checkout was supposed to be noon, but we slept until three.

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1: Well, of course, the entire music world mourning the loss of country icon Dolly Parton. Her family saying that Dolly bravely faced a brief battle with cancer and passed away Tuesday morning at the Vanderbilt Ingram Cancer Center in Nashville, surrounded by family and loved ones. No other details have been released at this point in time. But Dolly being remembered, of course, for the amazing music, her philanthropy, the Imagination Library, just tributes pouring in from all over. We do have a few details about a service. Reps share that Dolly's, at Dolly's request, she'll be laid to rest with a small private service with immediate family only at Woodlawn Memorial Park and Mausoleum in Nashville, where she, of course, will be buried by her longtime love and her husband, Carl Dean, who passed away a few years earlier. The other thing that I thought was incredibly moving in the announcement read by Dolly's nephew, Brian Seaver, he said that because she spent a lifetime of wearing heavy rhinestones, that she will be laid to rest in a simple cotton dress. So she will rest comfortably next to her husband. So, and also a pair of bright red high heels.
2: Of course.
1: Gotta be. It's Dolly after all. So tributes continue to pour in. By the way, the number one song, all genre, on iTunes right now is Jolene.
2: Of course.
1: And we'll play that coming up here in just a few minutes as we remember Dolly Parton.
2: So Wynonna Judd is gearing up to release her new album, The Hard Truth, on October 2nd. And just yesterday, she put out a very powerful new song from that album. It's called Girl Who Could Sing. It was co-written by Wynonna, her husband, and several others. And the song is a very candid letter to her late father, who she never knew. She actually never knew who her biological father was until she was 30 years old. She said about the song, quote, "I'll carry those unanswered questions with me for the rest of my life. Was I ever really your daughter or just a girl who could sing is the question that hurts the most because I'll never get to hear his answer. What do you do with the questions you'll never have answers to? My answer is simple. I sing about it." So Wynonna was actually inspired to write Girl Who Could Sing after his family discovered a drawer filled with newspaper articles and clippings of her, Wynonna, after his passing. So the song and music video are out right now, and here's a little bit of what that song sounds like.

0: That's an emotional one right there.
1: Yeah, that's a lot going on there. But Winona's saying that she's getting through it by singing. I love that. All right. According to research from the Vanderbilt Policy Accelerator, whatever that is, the current state of online ticketing is a mess. You know what we're talking about, ticket fees. You know when you go and buy a ticket for $40 and suddenly you check out and it's $92? And you're like, what happened? Apparently, online ticketing is costing consumers in fees $11 billion a year.
0: Is that all?
1: Not just ticket sales, but fees. Oh my gosh. And they say that large corporate ticket brokers are the main culprits. Now, the Vanderbilt Policy Accelerator also proposed solutions to this problem, Cortland. They said two things that would help. One, a simple ban on reselling tickets above face value. And two, a 10% cap on processing fees charged by online ticketing platforms. I say good luck getting those passed.
0: Let's do it.
1: But that would be amazing, wouldn't it?
0: Mm-hmm.
1: So $11 billion in fees. Unreal.
0: Yeah, that's a little bit nuts. All right, and finally, you know that new country music movie coming out, The Comeback King, starring Glenn Powell?
1: Oh, yeah.
0: Well, you're going to see a few country stars in there, too. First of all, we already know that two of country music's best songwriters are helping out with the original songs for the movie. Lucas Nelson and Ernest are writing the songs. And then in July, we found out that Hardy is going to appear in The Comeback King. And at the time, he mentioned that other country stars were in the movie, too. Well, apparently, Glenn revealed three major names during his appearance on Jimmy Kimmel Live last night because Jelly Roll was actually hosting the show. He's the guest host right now. He revealed that Jelly Roll, Brad Paisley, and Miranda Lambert are all in the movie.
1: Wow, okay.
0: And he said, quote, Jelly crushes it. It's the first time I've ever sang on screen. It's in front of Jelly, Miranda, and Brad Paisley. It's the most terrifying experience of my life. But the

0: movie is fantastic. So you'll be able to see them in The Comeback King, which is due out on February 5th of next year.
1: Those are your country quickies this morning. We'll play some more Dolly music coming up. We'll do Jolene. It's Brandon Cortland.
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1: A Better Life with Dr. Sanjay Gupta.
2: Do you remember the nervous excitement of your first day of college? I just went to my 40th high school reunion. Can't believe it. I still remember those folks like it was yesterday. For today's incoming freshmen, that anxiety you and I probably felt now starts months earlier, online. Before freshmen ever set foot on campus, a lot of them now feel pressure to find their friends, even their roommates, through incoming class social media groups. Now, this sounds harmless enough, but a lot of these pages are in fact run by outside companies, not the schools. Some even charge a fee to post. Put another way, they're profiting off of kids' anxiety about being lonely. Here's the thing. You don't need your friends picked out before day one. I can almost guarantee you the best friends your kids are going to make are the ones they meet the old-fashioned way, face-to-face. I'm Dr. Sanjay Gupta, helping you live a better life.
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number one for New Country, remembering Dolly Parton, her classic song, Jolene. Tomorrow is a throwback Thursday. We're doing more Dolly songs all day tomorrow. Just keep playing them till the end of time, right? Coming up next, September Lister Lunch with

0: Hardware in North Liberty for hanging out with us yesterday and enjoying some fantastic food.
1: We also got to try the fried shrimp appetizer yesterday, which was really good because it comes with yum-yum sauce. Who doesn't love yum-yum sauce?
0: Well, I mean, not to mention it was in fried tempura. I mean, come on. just give me all the shrimp. I like shrimp. I'm a shrimp eater. So, thanks to Cornerstone Pub and Tiffin, but now we have to move on, Cortland, to the month of September.
1: We sure do.
0: Yeah, and even though you're going to be gone for the first listener lunch of the month.
1: I'm happy I'm only missing one.
0: Yeah, no, you'll be back for the second one. But we're at a brand new spot, not only for listener lunch, but it's a new restaurant to the area.
1: Yeah, it just opened back in July. They had the grand opening on August 1st. And it's called Rips Bar and Grill.
0: Rips.
1: Rips. It is over at 5761 C Street Southwest. It's the previous home of Jersey's Pub and Grub.
0: Yeah. So they just, how long have they been open, do you think?
1: I said like mid-July, I think is when they opened. And then they had like their official grand opening celebration on August 1st.
0: We are
1: so
0: ready.
1: They've only been open a few weeks. They don't even have any pictures of their food yet on social media.
0: That's okay. That'll all change when we go there.
1: Oh, yeah. Of course, I'm going to take lots of pictures.
0: So, yes, we're at Rips Bar and Grill for the entire month of September. So make sure you get your entries in on our station app, and we'll be choosing our first September winner coming up on the show Friday.
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3: From the TV9 First Alert forecast, mostly sunny, breezy, and highs in the lower 80s today. Tonight, mainly clear, will drop to low 60s. Plenty of sunshine Thursday, Friday with low 80s. Overnight lows in the upper 50s to lower 60s. From the TV9 First Alert Weather Lab, I'm Justin Roberts.
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4: 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You are caller number 10.
6: Awesome. Yay. 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
6: Awesome. 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
5: Yeah, you'll have a great time. That place is going to be a lot of fun during football season, too. We're just a couple of weeks away from Hawkeye football.
4: It's a really big space.
5: Yeah, great bar, lots of TVs.
4: And that patio.
5: Mm-hmm. Don't forget, get signed up for September Lister Lunch, and we'll be drawing our first winner coming up on the show Friday. Here's Shaboozy. It's a bar song. It's Braden Cortland.

0: Number one for new country, it's Brandon Cortland on a Wednesday morning. It's also a pretty darn important pet holiday, too. Are you ready for National Dog Day?
1: Every day is National Dog Day in my house.
0: I think you're probably right. Here's Ella Langley and Morgan. I found

0: Ella Langley and Morgan Wallen, I can't love you anymore. It's bringing Cortland. Well, if you can't love them anymore, get a dog. Love your dog.
1: Easy to love dogs.
0: It's National Dog Day.
1: Yay.
0: Kind of appropriate since technically I think we're kind of also what they call the dog days of summer.
1: Yeah.
0: Is that why it's National Dog Day or is there some other
1: I have no
0: reason
1: idea.
0: Behind the holiday?
1: I just know that every day in my house is National Dog Day because Tater runs things. Yeah. Everything is, him.
0: You're just living in his world.
1: Yeah. That's how I feel.
0: So, you know, Rigby, our miniature schnauzer, he's 13 years old. We've had him for over a decade.
1: And he's a little grumpy old man.
0: He kind of has become an old man, but that's fine. I've become one as well. We compare gray hairs. But, you know, he's been around us his whole life. And I had him outside the other day with me. And he is trained well enough that when I take the garbage cans down to the curb, he just trots right beside me. And he's like, let's do this, Dad. We got trash. And then when I pick them up the next day, he comes out to the curb with me.
1: It's his job.
0: He does. He totally thinks it's his job.
1: He's supervising your trash takeout.
0: And Barry is in the house going, well,
1: what about me?
0: What are trash cans and why are they so scary? He hates the trash cans on the side of the road. But Barry has come a long way and he continues. He has started a newfound relationship with my wife.
1: Aww.
0: He finally has come around and he sits next to her on the couch and he dips his nose down and gives her those brown eyes. And then he takes his paw and goes, touch, please.
1: Yeah.
0: So he's come around. He continues to make strides. So
1: my mom's dog, Fiona, and my brother's dog, Emmy, who died last year, they will hit you with their paw. Yeah. And knock your phone straight out of your hand. Nose.
0: Barry does it with his nose.
1: Yes.
0: He's like, you're done scrolling, Dad.
1: What else are snoots for?
0: Yeah. So, listen, now how long have you had Tater? How many years have you had Tater?
1: I got Tater in, I want to say, March or April of 2020.
0: Wow.
1: So it's been
0: a
1: long time.
0: Already.
1: Yeah. I don't know what I'm going to do without him on my trip. Like, I slept with him last night for the last time, and I'm like,
0: yeah.
1: Who am I going to cuddle with tomorrow?
0: So, yeah, Rigby is always in bed with us, and we call Rigby the butt dog because he curls up and he sleeps near my wife's butt.
1: Yep.
0: Hope I don't get in trouble for saying that on the air.
1: No, you've said it a lot of times, so.
0: Yeah, but usually earlier, so she can't hear it. And Barry is getting more comfortable now and coming different places in the house. He loves his kennel. He sleeps there every night, but when he hears us joking around in the bedroom, when the kids are in there and Rigby's in there, he comes in and he jumps on the bed. He's like, what are you doing?
1: Oh, do you think eventually he's going to just make his way into your room at night?
0: I don't know. We'll have to wait and
1: see.
0: You're
1: going to have to make room because he's a big boy.
0: He is. And I only have so much bed. So we want you to head to our station's Facebook page and share with us photos of your dogs on National Dog Day. And we have so many people already doing this.
1: Yes. I don't like when people don't post the names. Like, we need to know the name of your dog along with the picture.
0: Please.
1: And we put pictures of Tater and Barry and Rigby up just so we could be an example.
0: Yes. So please include your dog photos. And yes, tell us your dog's names. I love reading pet names.
1: There's always good ones in there.
0: Comment on our Facebook page. Send us your dog pictures and celebrate National Dog
1: Day.
0: So God,
1: Cortland.
0: Cortland's going to explode now. Cuteness overload. It's Brandon Cortland.
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0: Country. It's Brett Eldridge with Beat of the Music. Brandon Cortland wrapping it up on a Wednesday. And Cortland wrapping things up for, man, you're gone the rest of this week. And then you're gone all next week. And then it's Labor Day.
1: Yeah, we're both off on Labor Day.
0: Yeah.
1: But so that was, otherwise I would have been back on Monday. But I get an extra day.
0: We won't work again together until a week from next Tuesday.
1: I know.
0: Yeah.
1: It'll be so great for you to get a break from me.
0: Well, listen, we say that in jest, but, you know. No, I'm saying it because you are also getting a break from me. It's not a one-sided equation.
1: Here's the thing, though. I never feel like I need a break from you because you're my friend. It's not you're a coworker who's like, ugh, I have to work with Brian today. It's like we're kind of unintentional BFFs.
0: Yeah, I think that you said it best earlier during the show. You just need a break from the job
1: from
0: right
1: work.
0: Now.
1: Yeah, from all three. Yeah. All three jobs right now.
0: So, and I can't say that that's a bad thing. Everybody needs a break from time to time, and you're taking your break in another country, which will be awesome.
1: I know. And on purpose, we're doing it like that because it's going to make it really hard for me to be in contact with anybody who's not there.
0: And also, you know, we hopefully all are able to check out when we go on vacation, but man, you can just leave literally everything in this country behind.
1: I'm not bringing my laptop even back to Michigan.
0: No, I wouldn't either. No.
1: So it's kind of funny because I'm driving back to Michigan today. And then our flight leaves Thursday night, tomorrow night.
0: Okay.
1: And then my friends who are coming from Iowa are all flying separately out of Cedar Rapids and Waterloo to Chicago. All three of them are meeting up in Chicago and flying together. And their flight is going to get in like a half an hour after ours.
0: Oh, that's not bad.
1: So it worked out really well.
0: All right. Well, off to Ireland. Dad joke to get us out of here and you on your vacation.
1: I did find an Irish dad joke.
0: One
1: for
0: more
1: you.
0: Irish dad joke. Here we go.
1: Brain, what do you call an Irish spider?
0: I don't know.
1: A patty long legs.
0: Oh, hey, that's good. These have all been relatively good Irish dad jokes.
1: And the first two were unintentional. That one was on purpose.
0: Oh, patty long legs. Your friendly spider from Ireland.
1: All right. Well,
0: please don't bring that spider back with you.
1: No.
0: Of all the things you are going to bring back.
1: I only saw one spider the whole time we were in Ireland last time.
0: You saw the only one.
1: All right. The 8th. I'll see you guys on the 8th.
0: Have a great vacation.
1: Thank you.
0: We'll be living vicariously through your pictures.
1: I'll try and post some, or I'll at least send you them so you can post them.
0: Yeah, I absolutely will. I'll be back tomorrow morning, bright early at 5 a.m. Until then, solo.

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Well, we're kind of just getting the workday started, but I know you're already thinking about the end of the workday. We'll get you there quickly. It's Jess on the John with you with Jason Aldean. It's Take a Little Ride. It's 98.1 KMOX.

Well, thanks for letting us be right here with you as we navigate another workday. Dierks Bentley is here now. This is Drunk on a Plane. We are 98.1 K-Hawk.

It's 98.1 K-Hawk. It's Jess. Brandon sent us a message on our K-Hawk app, said that he is headed to Costco with a list from his wife. Godspeed, Brandon.

0: 98.1 K-Hawk. Well, it's Zach Top. It's South of Sanity. It's Jess. I'm on the job with you. I'm going to try to get through this without crying because we have lost the legend and one of the most wonderful, caring, generous, beautiful people on this earth, Dolly Parton. She passed away at the age of 80, and it is heavy, you know. She'd been dealing with some health issues, and, you know, we knew that she was experiencing bouts of dizziness and being dehydrated, and her doctor told her she wasn't supposed to travel anymore. But, I mean, this is still so shocking. I mean, it's Dolly Parton, for crying out loud, right? I would love if we could celebrate Dolly today. Would you share your favorite Dolly moment, your favorite Dolly songs with me on our app? I just want to celebrate this wonderful life and this wonderful legacy that this woman has left us.
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0: and a video shared on Dolly's social media with her nephew delivering the news. Now, of course, Dolly was so much more than a country singer to us. I mean, for generations, she was the voice behind power songs like Jolene, 9 to 5, and I Will Always Love You. These are songs that became part of the fabric of American music, but I think her greatest legacy goes beyond the music. You know, from her roots in East Tennessee to Dollywood, the Imagination Library, decades of giving back. Gosh, so much Dolly has given back. 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She made people dream just a little bit bigger. Dolly Parton is gone at 80, but her voice, her songs, her generosity, and that unmistakable Dolly spirit are going to live on for generations, that's for sure. This is a developing story, and we'll have more on Dolly Parton's death as we learn it on our website.
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5: It's Evan Paul here with Taste of Country Nights, and we have breaking sad news out of Nashville. Heartbreaking news. Dolly Parton, legendary country music icon, songwriter, actress, philanthropist, has died at the age of 80. Her family announced her death today in a video shared on Dolly's social media with her nephew delivering the news. Now, of course, Dolly was so much more than a country singer to us. I mean, for generations, she was the voice behind power songs like Jolene, 9 to 5, and I Will Always Love You. These are songs that became part of the fabric of American music, but I think her greatest legacy goes beyond the music. You know, from her roots in East Tennessee to Dollywood, the Imagination Library, decades of giving back. Gosh, so much Dolly has given back. She built a career around making people feel better. She made people dream just a little bit bigger. Dolly Parton is gone at 80, but her voice, her songs, her generosity, and that unmistakable Dolly spirit are going to live on for generations, that's for sure. This is a developing story, and we'll have more on Dolly Parton's death as we learn it on our website.
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Old Dominion is here. It's one man band. 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
1: You know, Luke Bryan is in hog heaven right now. That is country and she knows it. It's Jess. I'm on the job with you. You know, he's a huge football fan to begin with. Huge Georgia Bulldogs fan. Well, his oldest son, Bo, plays football. And this past weekend, he made his first start at quarterback for his team at Battleground Academy in Tennessee. And Luke was living it up in the stands. Now, Bo is a senior at Battleground Academy and he led his team to a huge victory this past weekend. So he's off to a great start as their starting quarterback. But Luke was there. Caroline was there. His nephew Till was there as well, all cheering on Bo for his senior year.
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job with you as we are knocking out yet another work day. And we're already midway through the week. That feels good, doesn't it? Here's Kane Brown, Woman.

is more proud of Dan and Shay's new album than their wives, right? Hannah is Shay Mooney's wife, and she said that she always loves when her husband comes home with a good song, not just because it's a good song, but because it's their life story in song form.

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1: The weather forecast looks like it's going to cooperate, as Iowans will have a chance to see a near-total lunar eclipse on Thursday night.
2: On average, there are two or three lunar eclipses each year, but total lunar eclipses only make up around 29% of those. The lunar eclipse happening this week will begin during the evening of August 27th and last into the early hours of the 28th.
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Megan Maroney, of course, was in Nashville doing back-to-back sold-out shows at Bridgestone Arena, and she had to bring out Kenny Chesney. They sang You Had to Be There together.

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I'm sure Luke Combs' boys love this. Their dad is now a cartoon character making his voice acting debut. More on that in less than 10. Here's Zach Brown Band.

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0: 98.1 K-Hawk. It's Stella Lefty with Boston. It's Jess on your lunch hour. Well, Luke Combs told us that he wasn't interested in doing acting, mostly because he said, his words not mine, he has a face for radio. But here's the thing. He did do some acting recently. It just wasn't on camera. He voiced a new character on a Disney show called Big City Greens. He actually played a country singer in the premiere of season 5 named Rusty Twang. And not only did he play this character, he also got to sing an original song on that show as well. I'm sure, you know, Luke's boys, he's got 3 young boys. They are loving seeing their dad as a cartoon character.
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2: 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Let's get back to the country on

like all good things out there, eventually the lunch hour will come to an end. But you know what? We can keep the fun going. 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

Taylor Swift up to something again. A lot of buildings across the nation lighting up green. What do we think it means? It's 98.1 K-Honk.

really cool when you get the respect of other artists, especially outside of country music. Like when you've got people that are big in other genres loving your music, you know you've made it, right? Something Ella Langley is experiencing. More on that in less than 10.

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0: This is 98.1 K-Honk. Well, when Morgan Wallen has big names at his shows, they're usually doing a walkout with him, right? That has been by now. It's Jassim on the job with you. Well, recently, Ella Langley had a very big name at one of her shows who was just there as a fan. His name is Drake, and he's kind of a big deal outside of country music. And you may recall, just last week, he was commenting on her social media, calling her... he wrote goated pen, meaning she's like one of the goats when it comes to songwriting. Well, then he shows up to her show in Little Rock, Arkansas, just singing Choosing Texas at the top of his lungs. I think it's safe to say that Drake is officially an Ella's fella.
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1: 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Jelly Roll's ex-wife Bunny XO says she loves life after her divorce with Jelly Roll. Now, I'm not sure what exactly happened within their marriage. 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
1: Okay, let's make a deal. You keep us on throughout the afternoon. We'll keep all of your favorite new country coming your way. And together, we'll make this day fly by. Bailey Zimmerman is here now. This is Chevy Silverado. It's 98.1 K-Honk. Wow.

is Marshall's coming back for a season two a lot sooner than we thought it was going to. Season two will premiere on CBS October 4th. You realize that's just over a month away. 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

0: 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I still can't get over Lauren and Elena bringing her baby girl Benny out on stage recently. She is so cute. That is Lauren and Chase Matthew, all my exes. My name is Jess. I'm on the job with you. A lot of these country artists that are having babies, you know, they're hoping to give their children the life that maybe they didn't have growing up. Jason Aldean was talking about this recently, and he said he very much grew up in a blue-collar household. Like, they didn't have a lot, but his kids obviously are growing up in a much different environment. And he said it's humbling, and it's something that he loves, knowing that he's giving them things that he didn't have growing up, but he also wants them to know how lucky they are to be in that situation.
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you've committed to having us on today, and we've committed to bringing you all of your favorite new country, therefore making the workday go by quickly. And that's the best kind of workday, right? One that just gets out of the way. Jason Aldean is here. It's Don't Tell on Me. 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

0: 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It's Brady and Cortland, and coming up on the show Thursday.
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We're Cedar Rapids number one for new country, 98.1 K-Hawk. Thanks for having us on while you work. This guy is celebrating his third consecutive number one hit with Brunette. It's Tucker Wetmore.

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That's George Burge and Luke Bryan. Ride, ride, ride. I'm so happy to say that I have another excuse to talk about dogs. Man, do I love my dogs. Today is National Dog Day. They have us wrapped around their paws, right? I know. I know that we train our dogs, but what have they trained you to do? My two dogs, Willie and Freddie, they'll go outside on their own, and they know they're getting a treat when they come back in. But now they're tricky. They stand on the deck like for a few minutes, and then they'll come back in like they did something, but they didn't. And I'll

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3: 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Yeah.

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Hey, it's Chrissy. Ernest wrote and is on this song with Ella Langley. Last Saturday, he showed up at her show in Arkansas to sing it with her. Pretty cool. It's Lovin' Life Again.

98.1 K-Hawk, Cedar Rapids number one for new country. Hey, it's Chrissy, still thinking about the passing of Dolly Parton. Did you know that she's been working on bringing her Broadway musical to New York City? It's called Dolly, a True Original Musical. It'll debut this December. Dolly herself said her popular songs will be in it, and she's also wrote new original songs for it. Hopefully it'll help our hearts heal.

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1: The weather forecast looks like it's going to cooperate, as Iowans will have a chance to see a near-total lunar eclipse on Thursday night.
2: 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The lunar eclipse happening this week will begin during the evening of August 27th and last into the early hours of the 28th.
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Cedar Rapids, number one for new country, 98.1 K-Hawk. Hey, it's Chrissy. Thanks for having us on while you work. We'll share more stories of how your dog has you trained. And I got to say, I already miss Jelly Roll. Here's Need a Favor.

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We do both. It's the 98-Minute Workday Wrap-Up on 98.1 K-Hawk.

Kenny Chesney's latest Carry On from his album Silver Sands Marina. That comes out September 25th. Hey, it's Chrissy taking your stories on this National Dog Day. I want to know how your dog has you trained. Rachel says she warms a blanket in the dryer anytime she thinks her dog is cold. Wow. Katie said her dog trained her to carry him upstairs when it's time for bed, even though during the day, the dog runs up and down the stairs. These are great. Keep sharing them on our app. Chris Stapleton is next.

98.1 K-Hawk, Cedar Rapids number one for new country. Hey, it's Chrissy. Dolly Parton was good friends with Reba McEntire, and she wrote a heartfelt tribute saying that Dolly will be remembered for her music, her love, and her enormous heart.

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It's a drive home with me, Chrissy, sending this to Barb, who's heading to a line dancing class. It's Jason Aldean.

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It's the drive home with me, Chrissy. It's National Dog Day, so tell me the ways your dog has you trained. We'll share yours in two songs. Here's Justin Moore.

0: It's a drive home with Chrissy, and you guys have not disappointed telling me how your dog has you trained. Olivia said that she has to bring her dog's favorite stuffy into her bed with him and tuck him in with it. Oh, I love that. So cute. Ryan told us if someone is sitting in his spot on the couch, he has to move them so that the dog can get up there in his spot. That's great. 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
1: This is 98.1 K-Hawk. Hey, it's Chrissy. Still sad over Dolly Parton's passing, but I re-listened to her version of I Will Always Love You. I know the Whitney version is amazing, but if you can listen to Dolly's, it's so pure and stripped down. Man, was she

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It's a drive home with me, Chrissy. I want to shout out all of the highway workers getting ready to go into work while we're all heading home. Stay safe, and thanks for working so hard on our roads.

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1: Cedar Rapids number one for new country, 98.1 K-Hawk. 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Tim McGraw talked about what Dolly Parton meant to him, saying meeting her was life-changing and she seemed immortal. He said she left an unmatched legacy of love and art, and I think we all agree.

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0: Hey, it's Chrissy. We're sharing our stories of how our dogs have us trained. Dave said that his dog always wakes him up at 5 a.m., even on the weekends. But once Dave is up, he said his dog goes back to sleep till about 9. That's classic. Kelly's dog trained her to leave an umbrella by the door because the dog refuses to pee outside when it's raining. Great one. We're coming back with FGL next. 98.1
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She wanted to hear Kane Brown. She's getting ready to go on vacation. Oh, have a great time.

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1: The weather forecast looks like it's going to cooperate, as Iowans will have a chance to see a near-total lunar eclipse on Thursday night.
2: 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The lunar eclipse happening this week will begin during the evening of August 27th and last into the early hours of the 28th.
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